0: quand on dit pop, on aime ça. 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
1: There's nothing colder than your shoulder when you're dragging me along like you do, like you do.

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Listen to the mariachi play at midnight. Are you with me? Are you with me?

Aurélia Sky, Silent Treatment. Pop Radio. You played it cool and I played it dumb. Don't you think I'm a little too young to be messed with like that?

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2: Be not working hard. Yeah, right, picture that with a Kodak. Or better yet, go to Times Square, take a picture of me with a Kodak. Took my life from negative to positive, I just want y'all to know that. And tonight, let's enjoy life.